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Zodiac sign, it must be a Gemini moon, cause we about to go half. Mistakenly, nobody been in a bag, but how many bodies done been in her?

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0: 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That is the Mackenzie Schirilla story of the young lady who got in an accident, killed her boyfriend and one of their friends. Well, her daddy went on TMZ today. And it was not a good look. I don't know who keeps directing them to do these things. I got Lil Baby and Chris up next on BE.
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0: 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We're still kicking it with Donnell Rawlings. 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
2: I used to think about immature things. 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Do you want me? Are you gonna call me like you said you would? Is this really your real phone number?

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Zodiac sign, it must be a Gemini moon, cause we about to go half. Mistakenly, nobody been in a bag, but how many bodies done been in her bag?

to no surprise from anybody else. Nominated for Best Hip Hop Male Artist at the BET Awards. All the nominees came out today, and obviously Kendrick and Drake topped that list. Obviously, who else made it? I put my favorites on my IG story, ASAP.

if you're not familiar with Duran Bernard, he went viral for at the Grammys, running up to the stage to get his Grammy this year. Okay. But he is a character. He is a hoot. If you haven't seen him, check out his tiny desk. He has a whole bunch of stuff up. He on a podcast said that Tank does not like him. And yes, the singer Tank. And Tank responded on Twitter and said, "I don't know you not to like you." And now they're going back and forth. And somehow Tevin Campbell in it. 3 minutes ago, G Herbo came.

0: 7 and Smills on the Hip Hop and R&B. It's Ash with 2 E's on there. Don't block your blessing like Xavier, because he almost didn't answer when I called him to win this money.
1: I kind of figured that it probably was calling me saying that I had won. See? So I went ahead and answered the second time.
0: Yeah, the second time. He almost missed out on some cash. Your next shot to win $1,000 for you and next. I got that 9 o'clock mix in 7 minutes. Keep it locked on B.
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It's Asher 2E's on air. Thanks so much for tapping in with us. 3 minutes, I got Miguel plus Gunna's up next. Keep it locked on V. I went deaf on the...

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1: 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What are we, sir, what are we talking about? Maybe it's, we'll get into Robasa Richie.

0: go by the name of Charlamagne Tha God. 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
2: Lap. 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High freak, put the word in a hand.

100.7 is some LA hip hop and R&B. It's actually two E's on air. Thank you so much for tapping in with us. I know you're looking for that cash, $1,000, because there's some changes coming to student loans starting July 1st. But we can help you out with some extra cash. I don't went straight ahead. Keep it locked on V.

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1: I used to think about immature things. 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
0: 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And usually I'm the one saying it.
1: Yeah.
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Real. 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
1: 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A person who learned about it called authorities. 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

about a conservative regular girl that still can beat a chess. Thorough as don't need your chess. 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Zodiac sign, it must be a Gemini moon, cause we about to go half. Mistakenly, nobody been in a bag, but how many bodies done been in her bag?

0: 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Shay Diddy here. 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

0: Donkey of the Day goes to a 71-year-old Florida woman named Patricia Whitehead. You know what shacking up is, right, Jess?
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0: You know what shacking up is, Envy, right?
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1: I used to think about immature things. 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Do you want me? Are you gonna call me like you said you would? Is this really your real phone number?

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1: So D.O. Hughley came on stage to apologize in front of the world for some of the comments that he had.
0: I made assumptions about Kamala's record, and I often repeated them to a lot of people. 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

0: go by the name of Charlamagne Tha God. 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
1: I used to think about immature things. 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

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Thorough as don't need your chest. 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Zodiac sign, it must be a Gemini moon, cause we about to go half. 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
4: 4145 northbound, a slow spot Mayfair to Burleigh, and 894 41 southbound, a stall on the exit ramp to Lincoln Avenue. And Capitol westbound at 41, that is closed again today with construction. All traffic diverted via the exit and entrance ramps until 7. I'm Bonnie Green, and that's your latest Total Traffic.
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8: 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Here's the latest forecast.
9: Mostly sunny and cooler today. Should see 62 inland, 56 lakeside. Speaking of the lake, there is a beach hazard statement in effect. Stay out of the water today. Overnight tonight, a few clouds dipping down to around 40 with some 30s inland. I'm Fox 6 Chief Meteorologist Rob Haswell.
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0: Lord's Weapon, morning. Delaware. Lord LaRosa.
1: What is that white thing?
2: It's a part of my shirt.
3: It's a peplum.
2: Yeah.
3: It's like a halter peplum.
0: Trying to cover that stomach, huh?
3: What stomach? There's no stomach.
2: Exactly. Because I was about to crop top it today, and I'll be back with one tomorrow just because the big girls want to see the stomach. I hear you.
0: At least you know you got one.
2: All right, let's go.
1: Let's go, ladies.
4: You're talking LL Cool, babe.
2: Yeah. I'm not dumbing myself down. I'm being myself.
0: That source is trust.
2: I'm the homegirl that knows a little bit about everything and everything.
3: The little brown girls look at you and go, I want to be like you.
2: Take me through that. Take me through that.
4: Where's she going?
5: The latest with Lauren LaRosa.
2: Take me through that. Take me through that.
5: On The Breakfast Club.
4: LL Cool, babe. Talk to me.
2: Okay, y'all. So the BET Awards announced their nominations yesterday. The show was going down on June 28th in LA, hosted by Drewski. Now, there's a lot of people nominated that we know and love. I'm going to try and just hit some of the bigger ones. So Cardi B is one of she is the most nominated artist of the evening. So she is nominated for Album of the Year for Am I the Drama, Best Female Hip Hop Artist, Best Collaboration for Airtime Remix with Jeezy and Latto, Viewer's Choice for Outside, Video Director of the Year, along with Patience, who came up here too, that works with Cardi on her management and creative direction.
0: Delaware's own.
2: Exactly. Mm-hmm. And then she's also nominated for the Fashion Vanguard Award. Now, this is a new award category that BET is listing people in, right? Now, this, they say, is an award that describes, it's a recognition for public figures whose fashion choices continue to influence culture across entertainment, sports, and media. Now, Kendrick Lamar is also leading nominations. You know, Best Male Hip Hop Artist, Video of the Year, a collaboration mentioned for his collaboration with Clips. You also have Dolce, Doja Cat, The Clips Again, Teyana Taylor, Olivia Dean, Latto, who are, you know, four nominations, Mariah the Scientist, Charlamagne is nominated for a Pulse Award, which is also a new category.
0: What's that?
2: So the Pulse Award is basically people who are in our space of like digital creators, you know, media creators who are leading the Pulse, who have their finger on the Pulse.
0: Who else is in that category?
1: I seen Drewski in that category.
2: Yeah, I saw
1: Joe and Jada in that category. I seen Cameron and Mace, It Is What It Is, in that category.
0: Drewski should win that.
2: Well, Drewski's host. I was wondering, is he off limits because he's hosting the show?
6: No.
2: Okay.
0: Drewski been smoking.
2: 85 South is also in that category.
6: My brother's
2: Kiki Palmer for her baby. This is Kiki Palmer show. Don Lemon.
6: Hey, Dawn.
2: Mace and Cam are as well. We mentioned Joe and Jada. Gabe on the radar. R&B Gabe. Money.
0: Gabe.
2: Yeah.
0: R&B Money too.
2: R&B Money.
6: Oh, okay. Yep. Tank and Jay Valentine.
0: So two of my partners are in there. 85 South show and R&B Money with the Black Effect. But Drewski should win that category.
2: Yes, and it's honoring digital creators who keep us talking, sharing, and coming back for more. That's how BET listed it.
0: Drewski should definitely win that category.
6: Love that.
2: Now, I mentioned earlier in the tease, shout out to BET. I feel like this year is going to be another great year for them. They had a great award show last year. This year, I think, will be good as well, too, just because of the nominations and the conversations it's causing. But I mentioned that there was an artist who was upset once these nominations dropped. This artist, Jid, we've talked a lot about him up here. He posted to X yesterday once the awards were circulating and deleted it. He says, I hate BET. He added BET.
6: Oh, Jesus.
2: He says,
1: that was clear.
2: Five Grammy nominations, zero BET nominations / acknowledgement. Nothing. He says, N-Words remix the same people every year at the BET Awards. Mm. So, and I mean, I feel like we talk a lot about the artists who don't care about the BET Awards and who don't show up. When I saw this, I'm like, well, his intention is in the right place because he cares about our awards over everything else. But
0: Jid should definitely have been nominated for that God Does Like Ugly album. That album was tough. Mm-hmm. Tough tune. It may not have had like crazy commercial success, but it was just a great album.
1: It was a dope album. And I wonder if spaces like BET, the hip hop awards that they used to have, I wonder if that was the way to recognize more of the hip hop artists and rappers and things like that they don't have anymore.
0: But even with that, like Jid said, I was nominated.
1: He should have been nominated.
0: I didn't know he was nominated for 5 Grammys. I definitely knew he was nominated for a rap album when he hit the Grammys. But he should
1: have been recognized. Absolutely.
0: 100%.
2: Yeah. Well, I mean, I don't know. I feel like they're getting it right, but you know, there's always some work that can be done.
0: Do they have a rap album of the year?
1: I was gonna say
0: who
1: was nominated for that.
2: Let me look it up. Hold on. Actually, I have it right here. So album they have. You want to know specifically?
1: Rap album of the year. Rap album.
0: Do they
1: have
0: a rap album of the year?
2: Let me see if they only have rap album of the year.
0: Probably not.
2: Best group, best collaboration, best new artist, viewer's choice.
0: Lauren will say, no, they don't have one, and they'll have one.
2: I'm not going to say no if they don't, if I don't see it. I'm going to look for it first. Pulse Award, we just talked about that. I do not see the best album. Right, album.
0: No, so Jid didn't say what category he felt he should have actually been in?
2: No, he did not. He just said that he was upset. They do have best male hip-hop artists, that A$AP Rocky, Baby
1: that's
2: King,
1: that's,
2: Big
1: X. That's the category we're looking at.
2: Best male hip-hop artist. You said best rap album. Those
0: saying,
2: are two.
0: Rap category,
1: hip-hop and rap is
2: kind of... No, if you're looking at artists and album, those are different. The Grammys will do best male hip-hop and album. Okay, those are two different categories.
0: That's what I was looking for. I was looking for a rap
2: Well, then y'all should have been more specific with your words. Like,
0: I saw you ain't talking.
2: Yeah, exactly.
0: Exactly
2: like y'all tell me. Don't do that, because there are two separate categories.
0: But that's what I was saying. So that's
1: what is it? Who's in the category?
2: Yes. In this category, you have A$AP Rocky, Baby King, Big X the Plug.
6: Okay, Big X.
0: Who else?
6: Baby King.
2: The Baby, Don Toliver, Drake, J. Cole, Kendrick Lamar, T.I.
0: Jid should have definitely been in that.
1: Yeah, Jid could have been
0: 100%. Jid should have
1: been in that category.
0: Absolutely, Jid should have been in the category.
1: Absolutely.
2: Mm. Well, look, I mean, I think it opens
1: not
2: up.
1: Not taking away from anybody in that category, but he should have been in there.
0: God Does Like Ugly was a phenomenal album. Yeah. He was nominated for Rap Album of the Year at the Grammys. He should have been in that category.
6: Absolutely.
2: Yeah. Well, I mean, hopefully it opens up more conversation for next year. Next award season. Well, we have to wrap with that. But in our next latest, we're going to get into the conversation about Clarissa Shields. And she's threatening legal action now as well, too, following the Alicia Baumgartner slap. And we'll get into why she's threatening that.
6: Well, happy birthday to Busta Rhymes. He's 54 today, y'all. Speaking of, Busta.
1: All right. When we come back, we got front page news. And then Byron Allen will be joining us. So don't move. It's The Breakfast Club. Good morning.
5: The Breakfast Club. 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
7: I love Boosters in theaters this Friday. From Boots Riley, the director of Sorry to Bother You, I Love Boosters is a crazy heist comedy that's wildly hilarious and downright insane. 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
14: 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I wake up every morning to them.

0: to me.
1: All right, so congratulations goes out to Country Wayne. He has generated over 1.4 billion views across his Facebook. He does these micro dramas on his Facebook, which have become a really popular thing, by the way.
2: He's done this before, right? It's not his first time hitting that type of number.
1: Yeah, mm-hmm. But so now he's having a conversation about it because, you know, you're seeing this in Hollywood a lot. Issa Rae has a micro drama series. I believe it's across TikTok as well. And it's becoming a thing. But I saw a video that Kev on stage did bigging him up. Let's take a listen.
3: Country Wayne generated 1.4 billion views last month with his verticals show on Facebook. Do you know how many companies would kill 7 random foxes to generate 1.4 billion views? The watch time, the watch hours, however you measure content, 1.4 billion used to be the goal. Like, I've reached 1 billion lifetime. This is the fourth month he's done over a billion views in the last 6 months. I think he did it last month. The first one I think I saw was in January, and he also did it in December. That's 4 billion views in 4 months. Do you understand the behemoth of an enterprise for a young black man to do this independently? This is insane. Paying actors and producers like crazy. That man built this empire in front of our very eyes. Kudos to you, Country Wayne.
2: Dropping a clue bunch of Country Wayne. And if you don't know what verticals are, they're like these mobile, they're for your phone, and they're like these 1 to 3 minute mm-hmm. like soap opera like dramas. Yeah, yep. Like these episodes. But they're like 1 minute, 2 minute, three yep. minute.
1: Yes.
4: But it's dope. I just want to tell you, it's not a reality show, so it's not based on him and his life, because that's what I thought it was at first. But mm-hmm. when I dove mm-hmm. into it, like, he has actors and actresses. It's a soap opera.
2: It's a micro drama.
4: But it seems like he tapes it with one camera. It's not like different cameras. It's just dope the way he does it.
5: Yeah, by the way, you know, this is an actual production team. He has a production team that he does that with. Wayne been doing this, though, for years. He mm-hmm. was way ahead of his time with this. He started doing this, like, what, 5-6 years ago?
2: Well, yeah.
5: And
2: you know,
5: trying to get other comedians to do it, too.
2: These micro dramas started in China. Like, it's a mm-hmm. billion dollar industry in China.
1: And Country Wayne says that, like, Hollywood, because they know he got the recipe to all of this, they're coming to him trying to work with him, but he's telling him he want like 500, like he want a good amount of money.
2: He should
1: So congratulations to him.
4: And once you start watching, I was watching for hours yesterday. I was just into it.
1: But people are like that with a lot of his content, though.
4: It was
1: like
4: dope.
1: People really dive into his content.
2: He got the audience, and he's proven he got the audience, so they should pay him for his audience.
5: And mm-hmm. exactly. It's clean too. All his content is clean, so that's dope. It's for everybody.
1: Well, speaking of content, there is a conversation that is starting to pick up. So Rich Paul was on his podcast, Game Over, with Max Kellerman, and they were having a conversation the day that Drake dropped Iceman about whether LeBron and Drake should sit down and have a conversation. Let's take a listen.
6: Drake drops the album last night at midnight. Of course, you know, the big publicity on the record is he goes at your guy because he's mad that...
7: Yeah, you know, look... LeBron was- Yeah, I don't get into that stuff, man. Like, at the end of the day, I think it's important for adults really reconcile down the road.
6: It's hard
7: to stay out of that.
6: Because the nature of hip-hop and competition in hip-hop is you're actually talking about the person in a certain way and trying to diss them, right?
7: I don't get involved in any of that. For me, it's just about allowing time to pass and hopefully people can reconcile.
6: Yeah, they usually do if they're close.
7: Their differences. I do think in any situation it's important to remove the middleman, because over time you have to let two people have a adult conversation if it's able to get there, and hopefully people reconcile their differences.
2: Who is right?
1: That was Rich Paul, LeBron's agent and friend.
2: Yeah, he right. They just need to have a conversation to see where they went wrong. Because, you know, has Drake covered the tattoo up yet?
1: Oh, my God.
2: If he hasn't covered the LeBron tattoo up yet, then, you know, it's still real.
4: You say that, but this is the thing.
1: You're making it seem like Drake is my guy.
4: And you were my bestie. Like, you my best friend, right? They used to have a group chat where they put bars in the group chat. You know, LeBron would come and stay at Drake's house. We were friends. Then the guy that's dissing me. You on stage, you rapping his lyrics, I would feel a way.
2: It's not real until Drake covers up the LeBron James tattoo. When he covers the tattoo up,
1: I thought he did.
2: It is real. He did.
5: It was like a video or something. Well, maybe that was ending up somebody else's name. Whose name he had on him?
1: He covered it up and then put Shea on there, another basketball player, right? Mm-hmm.
5: Yeah, okay.
1: It was LeBron's high school jersey, and he replaced it.
2: Oh, it might not be no reconciliation, and it might be over, man.
1: Charlamagne,
4: what's wrong with you?
1: You don't understand this. Okay. Like, you don't understand why he feel this way. It's not just like a fake.
2: Shut your big head ass up. I don't care. How about that?
1: I don't care.
2: I'm just here making content for the radio.
1: No, because you're being mean about it. Like, it's I don't care.
2: You know what I mean? You don't care that LeBron and Drake broke up.
1: I knew that.
2: Hey, man. Hey, man. Why don't y'all unblock each other, man? So y'all can get back in y'all circle, jerk. That's what it sounds like to me. That's what it sounds like. Like, you're not sad that this is happening. I don't give a damn.
5: Yo.
4: They were friends. They were BFFs forever. All right. Well, that's the latest.
2: This man had a tattoo of LeBron on his body.
4: That makes it even worse.
5: He did.
4: If I put a tattoo of you on my body,
2: and then documented him covering it up.
5: Right, he did. He sure did.
4: All right, that's all right.
2: When he did that McDonald's commercial.
4: Who was it brought to you by?
2: That's crazy.
1: The latest is brought to you by Top Dog Law. Any accident, big or small, call Top Dog Law. You got me doing this. Why did I just do that?
2: The shake weight. That's what this is. It sounds crazy as hell.
4: Now you don't got it. All right. Let's get to the mix, man. Do you tape all those videos?
1: Why did you just do this, Envy? Why did you just put your hands in the shape of your
2: sir, you did it earlier when you was talking about my South Carolina Gamecocks. You was like, if it was your cocks, you'd
1: no,
2: be all...
1: No, you was so like,
2: you
1: really...
2: need to just shut up.
4: All right, you're right. Touche. It's the Breakfast Club. Good morning.
1: Oh.
0: The Breakfast Club. Your mornings will never be the same.
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2: You know, I have to say I'm a little bit of an old school at heart. 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But let's see, all my God kids love Taylor Swift so much. Like, you have to hear the way that they sing this song. They're like, you have to listen, Gma, to the song. And look, and can I buy it? And can I get it? So it's definitely some Taylor Swift happening around me going on. And she's super cool. I also really appreciate the way that she writes music and plays music and everything, so she's dope. I like ASAP Rocky. I like ASAP Ferg too. So yeah, there's a lot of things I'm into.
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0: On 89443 westbound at 27th Street has cleared, but 4145 northbound, a crash on the right shoulder at Hampton. 94 westbound jammed up 25th to Mitchell Boulevard, and 94 eastbound is just at a standstill 70th to 35th. 4145 northbound Swan to Silver Spring still tight. I'm Bonnie Green, and that's your latest total traffic.
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5: The Fox 6 weather experts on WKKV. Here's the latest forecast.
6: Mostly sunny and cooler today. Should see 62 inland, 56 lakeside. Speaking of the lake, there is a beach hazard statement in effect. Stay out of the water today. Overnight tonight, a few clouds dipping down to around 40 with some 30s inland. I'm Fox 6 Chief Meteorologist Rob Haswell.
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1: 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That's when I knew that your heart was scarring. 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Like, wait, babe.

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1: 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Here's the latest forecast.
2: Mostly sunny and cooler today. Should see 62 inland, 56 lakeside. Speaking of the lake, there is a beach hazard statement in effect. Stay out of the water today. Overnight tonight, a few clouds dipping down to around 40 with some 30s inland. I'm Fox 6 Chief Meteorologist Rob Haswell.
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31: My name is Lena Masitsis, and I'm a podcast producer. A year and a half ago, I began working on a podcast with George St. Geegland and Gil Faison. The whole thing fell apart about halfway through when they had a falling out and abandoned the project. Also, they never paid me for any of the work I did and said it was, quote, my fault for trusting them, just like their dumb daughters. But then, a few days ago, I received a Xerox copy of a fax asking me to read the following statement. Oh, hello. It's George and Gil, your favorite guys in the world, and also New York, which is an awesome city, but not as good as it used to be because of Mayor de Blasio and the Knicks, who stink. We are in mandatory self-quarantine right now, but we think that what the world needs is a podcast from us, George and Gil, colon, the bad boys of broadcast. 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We're going to win the quarantine. And one last thing, you're welcome. End of statement. This is Oh Hello, the podcast.
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2: The Fox 6 weather experts on WKKV. Here's the latest forecast.
3: Partly sunny this afternoon and much cooler with temperatures in the low 50s along the lake while inland areas climb to about 62. Lows drop to 40s tonight, then more 50s and 60s Thursday with a few isolated showers possible. I'm Fox 6 meteorologist Stephanie Barrichello.
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3: What's up? It's Way Up with Angela Yee. It's me and B-Dot.
4: Yes, it is.
5: Good job, B-Dot.
3: What a great day today.
4: It went so fast.
3: Shout out to Daryl Spencer for joining us. Make sure you pick up some Crown Skin. But amazing story. If you haven't seen his Shark Tank episode, go back and watch that.
4: Yeah.
3: Listen, he has definitely taken a business and grown it into 8 figures even before Shark Tank. Now things are flying off the shelves.
4: Shark Tank's one of my favorite shows too, so
3: it is.
4: Salute to him.
3: You see, they're moving to film that at Tyler Perry Studios in Atlanta.
4: Really?
3: Yeah.
4: I didn't know that.
3: So shout out to him and Crown Skin. Also, thank you to everybody who called in today for Ask Ye for Tell Us a Secret.
4: Mm-hmm.
3: With some spicy ones today.
4: It was. I think I might leave here and get a spicy margarita. I just want to celebrate 20 years because tomorrow will be my 20th anniversary of me graduating college. So I feel like...
3: Are you going to the reunion?
4: Yes, it's called Homecoming. So yeah, I will be there, you know, later this year. But
3: yeah, but you have a special reunion. It's a 20th anniversary reunion.
4: Yeah, some of my friends, we're going to get together and just reminisce.
3: Wow, when's the last time you've been there? It's in Delaware, right?
4: Delaware State University. It's been a while.
3: Sheesh, look at that. A lot of people went there too.
4: Yeah, we did, man. Shout out to Lauren LaRosa.
3: Well, that should be fun.
4: Yeah, man.
3: Happy 20th anniversary
4: to you.
3: And I do want to shout out the Urban Resource Institute. I'm actually hosting their gala tonight alongside Tommy Davidson.
4: Where's my invite?
3: Come on.
4: All right, cool.
3: Yes, but the theme this year is stronger, and this is for celebrating survivors who have found the courage to rebuild their lives, the staff that shows up with compassion and expertise, and, of course, the supporters. We're raising money, so that's what it is. But I'll tell you all about it tomorrow and about last night.
4: Let's do it.
3: For sure. And this is your show, so you have the last word.
6: I got a homeboy named Rob, man. He was with his girl, Christy, when we was in high school. You know, they was tight. And me and her went and did some things together for like a 2-week period. And I never told him, man, and they around stayed together, had a kid at 09.
7: Yeah, first of all, much love from Jersey. My name's Ward Worthy, up-and-coming artist / chef. I do a lot of giving back in the community. Just wanted to come on here and shine some light and spread some light and positivity and love. Send it all over the world, you know, in these dark times. And shout out to you, Yee, for having a fire platform and for keeping us all entertained on the daily.
1: Going way up,
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1: Looking for something to watch? 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Next week on Netflix, Wednesday, the second season premiere of A Good Girl's Guide to Murder, as well as the fourth season finale of Perfect Match. Next Thursday on Netflix, the season two debut of the four seasons starring Tina Fey, Will Forte, Coleman Domingo, and more. Next Friday on Netflix, the launch of the reality show Calabasas Confidential, as well as the Spanish documentary on tennis star Rafael Nadal titled Rafa. Next Monday on Acorn TV, the start of the psychological thriller Summer Water. Next Wednesday on Amazon Prime Video, the launch of the new Marvel series Spider-Noir starring Nicolas Cage. Next Thursday on Hulu, the season two premiere of Deli Boys. Next Thursday over on Paramount Plus, the fourth season launch of Criminal Minds Evolution. And next Friday on Apple TV, the series start of Star City, as well as the John Travolta film Propeller One-Way Night Coach.
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4: 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Is this really your real phone number?

0: 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Here's the latest forecast.
1: Partly sunny this afternoon and much cooler, with temperatures in the low 50s along the lake, while inland areas climb to about 62. Lows drop to 40s tonight, then more 50s and 60s Thursday, with a few isolated showers possible. I'm Fox 6 meteorologist Stephanie Barrichello.
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excited. Happy Hump Day Wednesday. Of course, we are getting closer to the big three-day weekend. And as we step into this new season of weather and summertime, I want to remind you that you can't step into a new season holding on to old excuses. Nah, you just can't do that. As we continue this week, make sure you move different, think bigger, and stop doubting yourself. That is your afternoon motivation. If you missed that keyword for a chance to win $1,000, I got it for you 6 minutes away.

0: come up on the stack. Kendrick Lamar is coming up next. Also, Kanye with a throwback right now. Don Toliver with Body. It's V100.
1: Oh my God, Josh, can I try?

Okay, it's not too bad. A Friday 57, Saturday 58. Temperatures are going to go up by Sunday with a high of 64. Monday 71, but no rain until a week from now. So, yeah, good weather. Decent, no rain. I feel like rain always ruins the mood. I'm excited, though. I got a brand new grill, and I'm on it. I cannot wait. It's V100.

0: donkey today goes to a 39-year-old man from St. Paul named Kyle Van Wert.
1: And Kyle was sitting there at a nearby bus stop minding his business, daydreaming of the day. He don't have to ride public transportation anymore. And he sees this woman getting a sobriety test. And then a voice told Kyle, another person's mismanagement of a blessing is an opportunity to show God what you would do if you had said blessing.
2: 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And according to a criminal complaint, when the officer began field sobriety testing, a completely unrelated man who was sitting on a nearby bus stop bench got into the driver's seat of the woman's car.
1: 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Please give Kyle Van Wert the sweet sounds of the Hamiltones.
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Mariah the Scientist is on the way. Also, next hour at around 3:04, another keyword for you to win $1,000. And G Herbo's former manager, who's accused of helping fund G Herbo's luxury style through stolen credit cards, has officially pleaded guilty. Now, prosecutors say the scheme involved fraudulent purchases tied to buying different designer items like clothes and watches and vacations and private jets. Now, this case has followed G Herbo for years, and now attention is shifting to whether additional consequences could still come from this investigation. So, look, I don't know about this, man. When it comes to fraud and, you know, doing things like that, stolen credit cards, they tend to crack down on situations like this.

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I am Trey White. Coming up next, I got Biggie, also Drake, and Party Next Door. Plus, gonna be talking to one of my favorite rappers, Lil Boosie. He's checking into the show. That's at around 3:24. It's V100.7.

real. 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
4: And I'm CJ Toledano. 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
13: 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You better believe it's the only station I'm listening to.
14: Yo, what's good? I am Trey White. We are back at it, and I got one of my favorite rappers, definitely in my top five, on the line. Boosie Badass, what's up,
15: what's
14: man?
15: What's up, man?
14: Hey, man, look, I'm so glad that you're calling into the show. Boosie, your music has been a soundtrack for me for years, especially when I went to Xavier in New Orleans.
15: Oh, yeah, you went to Xavier.
14: So I got a true appreciation for you, man. It's an honor to talk to you, man. How you feeling?
15: Oh, man, I'm good, man. I'm good. I'm blessed, man.
14: Yeah, you know, I always got to just ask this from man to man. How you doing mentally and just holding up with everything that's going on just in this world right now? Right now, man.
15: I take it in stride, man. I mean, I take it in stride, man. That's been my life, you know, ups and downs. And right now, I'm up, man. I mean, I got a blessed family. I can't complain. I can't lie.
14: Yeah, I was about to ask, how's the family doing?
15: Oh, everybody good, man. Long as I'm good, most of the time, everybody good.
14: Boosie, I see all the stuff that you got going on social media. The summertime is pretty much here. What you got going on?
15: Yeah, I got an album I'm finna drop in a couple months with me and C Murda. It's called Hood Stories. I got another one I'm finna drop with just me. It's called Deep Thoughts. Me and Dej Loaf working on a project. Me and BG got a project.
14: What?
15: So, you know, and I already dropped 4 or 5 projects this year. So, I mean, music my thing. I don't never stop, bro.
14: Yeah.
15: I'm shooting films. I'm dropping 4 films this summer on the same date. So, yeah.
14: Bro, you got a lot going on.
15: All the time, man.
14: We got more with Boosie coming up next. And, of course, he's talking about his show this Friday here in the Mill. It's B100.7.
16: I used to think about immature things. You know, like, do you love me? Do you want me? Are you gonna call me like you said you would? Is this really your real phone number?

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Thorough as f- don't need your chairs. Psychic as f- can reach your chairs. Zodiac sign, it must be a Gemini moon, cause we about to go half. Mistakenly, nobody been in a bag, but how many bodies done been in her bag?

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You can also talk to us in the studio using the talkback mic. I got more with Lil Boosie. That's coming up next. It's V100.7.

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1: Y'all know what it is.
2: All right, I'm Trey White. We are back at it. Lil Boosie still on the line. And what can we expect from your show this Friday here in Milwaukee?
3: Well, everybody, I've been just like my 6-7 August show, and everybody absolutely loves it, bro. Like, at first, I was nervous when I first did it because I've never got nervous since I was 15 years old. But when I went out there with the orchestra, I was like, man, because I'm used to just being just all the way turned, jumping across the stage. But once I got to doing it, man, I was like, man, this is fire. Like, bro, the people be all dressed up, everybody be turned up. And you know, Milwaukee was like the first ones really on Boosie in the Midwest, bro. Like,
1: okay.
3: Milwaukee is like my second home in the Midwest, bro. I've been coming to the Mill since 2001, so it's 26, bro. Like, so you know, I'm a legend in Milwaukee, and they love me, bro.
1: Yeah.
3: You know, whoever thought Boosie would have an orchestra behind him?
1: Hey man, that's a testament to your music and how timeless it is.
3: Yes, bro. And you know, with Milwaukee, man, I mean, they gonna sing it for me, man. I mean, I raised a lot of people in Milwaukee. You know, I was one of the first artists who's not from Milwaukee who was screaming Milwaukee out on every CD, you know.
1: Facts, man. Well, look, once again, the Masterclass Tour Trap Orchestra featuring Boosie kicking off your Memorial Day this Friday at the Marcus Performing Arts Center Peck Pavilion. Boosie, I know you got a lot going on, man. I don't want to hold too much of your time, but we want to encourage people to get these tickets. It's going to be a great time. It's like the perfect way to kick off summer and Memorial Day.
3: Yeah, man. I need everybody to go get them tickets now. I'm headed to get my Boosie fade right now. So, man, it's a party. It's a party.

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2: What's good? I am Trey White. Shout out to the Brewers who are up the street in Chicago. They beat the Cubs yesterday 5-2. The series will be wrapping up today. So, yeah, shout out to the Brewers. I got Pop Smoke coming up. Also, J. Cole is V100.

0: The struggle is real.
1: Yeah. Turning
0: up. Wake up every morning to the Breakfast Club.
1: I don't believe
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1: Yeah.
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1: I used to think about immature things. You know, like, do you love me? Do you want me? Are you gonna call me like you said you would? Is this really your real phone number?

0: 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Now, over the weekend, Plies addressed some people talking about Kamala.
1: She want my vote. 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You ain't motherfucking asking the white man to explain this motherfucker. She been in the office already 3.5 years. Why she ain't do all the things she said she was going to do? Because she ain't the motherfucking president. That's why. When you go to the motherfucking mic, no, that lady that's the manager, she might can give you some fries, but she can't change the price of that motherfucking quarter pound up, though.
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1: I used to think about immature things. 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Is this really your real phone number?

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Graduation season is pretty much here. 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I got Jordan Hattatunji coming up. 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
1: What's up, though? 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
1: All right, I am Trey White, about to get on out of here. Appreciate you listening to the show. Making room for Ashley with two E's, who is up next right at 7. Don't forget, tomorrow we've got multiple chances for you to win $1,000. All you got to do is listen up for a keyword, then enter that word in on our website at v100.com, man. That money will be perfect as we go into the big 3-day weekend. Have a